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I hit my brakes and mumbled under my breath. His fries went a-flying and his orange drink covered his lap.

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0: time zone am I on? What country am I in?
1: It doesn't matter. It's 5 o'clock somewhere.
0: It's always on 5 in Margaritaville, come to think of it.
1: Yeah, I heard that.
0: You've been there, haven't you?
1: Yes, sir.
0: I've seen your boat there.
1: I've been to Margaritaville a few times.
0: All right. Well, that's good.
1: Stumble my way back.
0: Okay. Well, we just want to make sure you can keep it between the navigational beacons.
1: Between the buoys. I got it.
0: All right. Well, it's 5 o'clock. Let's go somewhere.
1: I'm ready. Crank it up.
0: Let's get out of here.
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2: 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I'd be at some party, she'd show up and I'd be walking out. 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

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She's so far gone, but she didn't go far. She was over

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5: Hey, welcome to Wednesday's show. 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
5: There is a state that is banning any cell phone use at all inside of cars.
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8: Whoa.
9: What about maps?
5: We'll talk about that.
8: And what about for kids?
5: That's showbiz, baby. We'll talk about that, and I'll give you the real deal in a second. Also, there's an easy way to just improve your overall outlook on life. It is so easy. I can't commit to doing this, but I think a lot of you guys probably do this, and good for you, but I'll tell you about that coming up in just 1 second. And there is a stupid hour every day where you are the stupidest because of what your body's doing.
9: Hmm.
5: I'll give you the stupid hour. I think mine's right now.
8: Great.
5: Right now. I never want to wake up this early. So we are here. We're going to do that coming up.

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1: I got a ticket once for holding my phone in the car driving.
2: Same. Whoa, no, actually, I got a warning.
1: Yeah, I got a warning too. Yeah, no, they gave me a piece of paper, and that to me was a ticket.
2: I know you got a warning because the same state trooper pulled us over. Because when he pulled me over, he said, "Huh, pulled Bobby over a couple months ago for the same thing."
3: Wow.
2: And I said, "Oh, well, yeah, I think he got a warning, right?" And then I got a warning.
1: I was looking at a map. It didn't matter.
4: That's crazy.
1: And so here's what I'm going to tell you about. Pennsylvania is just now putting this law into effect. It's crazy to me that some states don't already have this law, because if I'm going to get ticketed for it, everybody should. That's what how I feel. So hit this from 6 ABC Action News.
5: Do not use your cell phone while driving in Pennsylvania. Beginning next month, if you're caught, you'll be fined $50 following a one-year warning period. Paul Miller's law goes into full effect on June 5th. The law is named in honor of a man who died in a crash back in 2010. That a distracted driver caused. The law prohibits drivers from using phones, personal digital assistants, laptops, or other devices for communication or the internet while behind the wheel.
6: And notably, even while at a red light.
1: No red light, no traffic stops.
4: Wow.
1: I don't know if here you can, because I do.
2: Yeah, I feel
1: when
2: like
1: I'm
2: you
1: stopped,
2: can.
1: I feel like this one's... Listen, we shouldn't be touching our phones. We shouldn't be distracted in any way when we're driving a big deathmobile, because that's what it can be to somebody who doesn't see you coming when you're not paying attention. And that... police officer who gave me that warning ticket, I was performing at the Grand Ole Opry like 2 weeks later, and he was like, "Bobby," and I was like, "Officer who gave me a ticket." I saw him, ran to him. It was crazy.
2: He's everywhere. Huh?
4: He is everywhere.
1: The guy's everywhere. No grudges is an easy way to improve your outlook on life. They say forgive. Being forgiving is linked to better psychological well-being. In the research, they found the more forgiving people are, the better their mental health and well-being is. Totally. I keep a list in my phone of people I have grudges with. Did you know that?
2: I didn't know you had like an active list.
1: Oh, no,
2: I thought it was just in your brain.
1: No.
4: What is it, under your notes?
2: Wait, hold on. What? You really? He's showing me. There are
4: names.
2: Is it
4: in the notes app?
1: Yeah.
2: Okay.
1: Wow. It's people I'm feuding with.
7: How long is it?
2: What people you're feuding? Well, how far? Like what?
1: You can read them.
2: Oh, my God.
1: Don't say it out loud.
2: Oh. Oh. Wait, what? Why is this person on there?
1: I don't know who you're talking about, but.
2: Third one from the top. I don't like that. That's not.
1: Oh, yeah,
2: good.
1: For a
2: no.
1: long time.
2: No, but
1: business
2: that's
1: deal.
2: Let that go.
1: Well, I'd probably be happier, according to research.
4: It's someone we all know, Amy?
2: Yeah, come on.
1: They all are.
2: I'd fight for that one. Now, that top one, I'm feuding with them, too.
1: People I'm feuding with, I have 1, 2, 3, 4, 5, 6, 7. I have 8 currently on my list.
4: 8?
1: Yeah. And
4: wow.
1: Not, you can see it again. I'm not outwardly feuding with them, but I just, like I said, I don't root for bad things on people. A couple of them, only 2 of them I do. But. My feuds aren't outward anymore. I just don't want nothing to do with them, and I keep a list of. I have to remember why sometimes.
4: Yeah. Okay. That's what I was going to ask you. What's the point of the list? Because, like, obviously you need help to remember who you're feuding with.
1: Yeah.
4: Which is interesting that you want to remember.
2: What is interesting also is that I know people you're feuding with that you don't have down there, and I'm like, do they just live in your heart?
1: No, sometimes I'll forget and be like, oh, yeah, I could add one to the list.
4: Mm-hmm.
2: Wow. Well.
4: Yeah, that's okay. Hey,
1: right on the bottom, who I forgot on my feuding list.
7: Do they all know you're feuding with them?
1: Some of them do for sure.
7: Okay. Or if it's just a silent feud, I didn't know.
1: And some of them I really like as people.
4: Hmm. Huh. So why are they on the list? Something they did?
1: Yeah. Huh. Yeah. And I'm not trying to get them back.
4: Okay.
1: I'm just remembering. Let me see. Amy wrote on my feud list.

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1: All right, big update coming up from Lunchbox as he won on Price is Right. A lot of stuff. And I think the first delivery has been delivered to his house, except it's not exactly what he thought. That's next. Hey, get your bones on. It's the Bobby Bones Show. On May 15th, Beth and Rip are back in a new series, Dutton Ranch, starring Cole Hauser, Kelly Riley, Ed Harris, and Annette Bening. 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

0: All right, breaking news. Lunchbox got his workout equipment from Price is Right.
1: Okay.
2: It has arrived. It has arrived. Oh, my goodness.
0: Did you see it pull up?
2: Dude, they called me and they said they will be there between 9 and 5. They will give you a call 30 minutes before. And I'm like, oh, my gosh, this is going to be the day. And I come home and it's on the front porch.
0: Oh,
3: they never called you?
2: They never called. And apparently they just had a forklift and they lifted up a pallet. Didn't ask where I wanted it. Didn't ask my wife. Didn't ask anybody. Threw it on the front porch, blocking the front door. Boom.
0: And blocking the front door?
2: Blocking the front door.
1: How heavy is it?
2: It is 276 pounds. Mm.
3: That's what the caller said.
0: That
3: they're just going to throw it up there. They're not going to put it wherever he wants it.
2: All right, but they could have like said, hey, you know, we're about to drop it off. Where would you like it?
0: And they never called.
1: The front door.
2: Never called. Nothing. No text message. No nothing. So it is just sitting there on a pallet wrapped in plastic. And I got to figure out how to get this thing in the house.
0: How'd you move it from the front door?
2: No. I mean, I have to climb over it to get in the front door.
0: But what about the rest of the family?
2: They climb over it to get in the front door.
3: How tall is it?
2: No, it's just like, you know, like yay big.
3: Okay, so like 4 feet, five?
2: No, from the table here, dude. Like it's like.
0: Oh, it's small?
3: It's small.
2: It's like a big old square. It's the size of a pallet.
0: Uh-huh.
2: And it's probably about this tall.
0: About 4 feet tall. No, 1 feet tall.
3: That's like
2: maybe two feet tall.
0: What, did it say anything about Price is Right? Price is Right sends you a great prize. Congratulations.
2: No, they didn't say, congratulations on winning the Price is Right. You know, nothing. It was just there. And I got to figure out how to deal with it. Like, I was so disappointed because I wanted to, like, maybe take a little video, celebrate. Oh, my gosh, Price is Right. Nothing. There was no, like, it was anticlimactic because I just come home and it's there.
0: So what you can do now is sell it.
2: Sell it.
0: That's the way you're going to get it off your porch, because if you move it, where are you going to move it? It ain't going in the house.
2: Correct.
0: You ain't going to leave it in the yard and get rained on.
2: Correct.
0: List that sucker on Facebook Marketplace.
2: I need to.
1: Are you going to make it, like, part pickup? Required.
0: You have to.
2: Bring your forklift.
3: Do you need a forklift, or can you do it with like four dudes?
1: Yeah.
2: I'm sure you could probably pick it up with two or three dudes and put it in the back of a truck or something.
3: Okay.
2: Like, you're not going to put it in a car. Like, we're not going to bring a little Volkswagen and we're going to fit it in there in the trunk. Not happening.
0: How much are you selling it for?
2: I gotta think about it, because it's like $1,400 retail, I think. And I mean, I didn't know if there's like a special website for workout aficionados. They're looking for new gym equipment.
0: So you're going to leave it in front of your front door until you sell it.
2: Yeah, that could take weeks.
0: That you got to be there in a month.
3: Mm-hmm. Are you worried about it getting stolen?
1: Especially the way he sells things.
3: Yeah. I don't know.
2: Dude, how are they going to pick it up?
0: Hey, they're going to steal it, let them, because that thing's heavy. Well, that kind of sucks.
2: It does kind of suck, but it's still kind of awesome.
0: When do your other prizes come in?
2: I haven't heard a word about anything else.
0: Have you paid your taxes on them all?
2: I paid my taxes in one lump sum. $700 and something.
1: Oh my gosh.
2: It's worth it. Oh. Hashtag worth it.
0: You'll probably get that amount for the workout set.
2: Yeah.
0: $700. That'll pay your taxes.
1: Oh, wow. You think he goes 50% off?
0: Probably. I don't think he's going to buy it from somebody's porch for near front full price.
1: Oh, even if
0: it's
1: brand new.
0: Even if it's in a box.
1: Brand new.
3: And you know, from never the been price used. Is right.
0: I've been in gas station parking lots and people have come up and offer me brand new speakers before, brand new iPads. And then it's never that. I don't think people don't trust. They don't trust.
1: What's the brand Total Gym?
3: I don't think that matters, Lunchbox.
1: Know. No, it does.
3: But no. Because like, if you put this on Facebook Marketplace, can you put pictures up there?
2: Yes.
3: You've got to put the picture of it on Price is Right. Like, you've got to market this is from
0: one
3: Price
0: on
3: is Right.
0: Price is Right.
3: Yeah. Yeah.
1: And then whoever comes to pick it up, they know that's Daniel's house.
3: Oh.
2: That's a little awkward.
3: That is awkward.
0: Dang, think about that.
2: Yeah, see,
0: well, congratulations. I can't wait for you to get your shoes. You bring those in. We want to see the shoes, the Jimmy Choo's you want.
2: I will bring them. Hey, I may bring in my desktop computer to set it up right here.
0: Oh, dang, he works from that in the studio. What about your trip to Temecula, California?
2: I haven't heard anything about that either. Okay. I haven't told me anything.
0: All right, well, update us.
2: I will.
4: Bobby Bones.

0: What do these three celebrities have in common? Patrick Mahomes, Amy, Matthew McConaughey, Beyonce.
1: Patrick Mahomes, Matthew McConaughey, and Beyonce. Patrick Mahomes. No. Okay, football.
0: Patrick Mahomes, Matthew McConaughey, Beyonce. What do they have in common?
1: They're all from Texas.
0: Yeah.
2: Got
1: Phew,
2: it.
1: Got there.
0: Do you know where Patrick Mahomes went to school?
1: Not a clue.
0: Texas Tech.
1: Okay, now
0: yeah.
1: I know.
0: Yeah. So we're going to play that game. That's a tricky one for you.
1: Yeah, because Patrick Mahomes. I knew Beyonce and Matthew, but I didn't know about Pat.
0: Dang, all first names.
2: Pat.
0: Dang, all first names. We're going to do that game next.
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12: Okay, we're going to play a game now. I have three celebrities, one thing in common. So I will give you three celebrities. You tell me the one specific thing that they have in common. I'll give you an easy one. For example, Luke Bryan, Paula Abdul, Steven Tyler.
13: Oh, American Idol. Mm-hmm.
12: Judges on American Idol. Now, in the real game, I'd need you to say judges, probably.
13: Okay.
14: Oh man, that's gonna be
12: because
14: tough.
12: They weren't people on as a contestant performer. Amy, you good?
1: Yep.
12: Lunchbox, good?
15: Oh, I'm good.
12: Eddie, good?
16: Yes, sir.
12: Here we go. Three celebrities, one thing in common. Number one, Jelly Roll, Post Malone, Mike Tyson.
16: I'm in.
12: Jelly Roll, Post Malone, Mike Tyson.
15: I'm in for the win.
12: Everybody good?
1: Mm-hmm.
12: Eddie?
16: I have face tattoos.
12: Amy?
1: Tattoos on the face.
12: Lunchbox?
15: Face tattoos.
12: That is correct. Next up, Cher, Al Pacino, Bill Belichick.
1: What? Oh.
12: Cher, Al Pacino, Bill Belichick.
16: I'm in.
15: I'm in for the win.
12: Lunchbox.
15: Dating much younger people.
12: Eddie?
16: Relationship with younger people.
12: Amy?
1: Younger lovers.
12: All celebrity couples with notable age gaps. Good. You're all right.
16: So it all works.
12: Yeah, good. Kim Kardashian, Alex Earl, Bobby Bones.
16: What?
1: I'm in.
12: Kim Kardashian, Alex Earl, Bobby Bones.
16: You know it, Amy?
1: Mm-hmm.
15: Kim Kardashian?
12: All right, 3 seconds.
16: Oh, no.
12: All right, time.
15: I'm in for the win.
16: I'm in.
12: Lunchbox?
15: Oh, we're on Dancing with the Stars.
12: Eddie?
16: I'll have podcasts.
12: Amy?
1: Dancing with the Stars.
12: Oh, we're on Dancing with the Stars.
15: That's the only thing I mean.
12: That's correct.
15: I didn't know Kim K was on.
16: I didn't know either.
12: She was.
15: That's wild.
12: Next up, Kate Hudson, Miley Cyrus, Dakota Johnson. What do these three celebrities have in common? Kate Hudson, Dakota Johnson, Miley Cyrus.
16: I'm in.
15: I'm in for the win.
12: You have 5 seconds. You're now on the clock.
1: I'm in.
12: Oh.
1: I mean, I just have to go with it.
12: What do you got?
1: Famous parents.
12: Lunchbox?
15: Famous dads.
12: Eddie?
16: I just have famous parents because they're not all dads that are famous.
1: Yeah, because Goldie Hawn is a famous woman. And
16: but
1: then
16: is
1: her dad.
16: Kate Hudson's dad. You don't know his...
1: Is it Kurt Russell?
12: Yeah, I think he's
16: Kate Hudson's dad's not Kurt Russell.
1: Yes, it is.
12: I don't know.
1: I thought,
12: is it not? Mike, who's Kate Hudson's dad?
14: Musician Bill Hudson.
12: Okay.
1: Oh, Bill.
12: Lunchbox, you missed it. I was going to give it to you because I thought it was Kurt Russell, too. It's Famous Parents and Nepo Babies. Yeah, she does not have a famous dad. Why are you looking stunned?
15: Well, right, I just said he's a famous musician.
12: He's not. Do you know who that is?
16: Say yes, say yes.
15: Yeah.
12: Okay.
1: Wait, who's Dakota Johnson's?
12: Don Johnson.
1: Oh, okay.
12: Yeah. Familiar? Miami Vice.
1: Yeah.
12: Miami Vice 2.
16: Miami Vice 3. The TV show.
12: Okay, what's the score, Mike?
14: Amy has 4, Lunchbox and Eddie have 3.
12: Okay, here we go. Next up, Donald Trump, Ronald Reagan, Arnold Schwarzenegger. Donald Trump, Ronald Reagan, Arnold Schwarzenegger.
15: I'm in for the win.
12: Okay, Eddie?
16: Celeb before taking office.
12: Lunchbox?
15: Actors turned politicians.
12: Amy?
1: Celebrities turned politicians.
12: All correct. Good job. The actual word is entertainers, but I'll accept all of it. Martha Stewart, Mark Wahlberg, Robert Downey Jr. What do these three celebrities have in common? Martha Stewart, Mark Wahlberg, Robert Downey Jr.
16: I'm in.
15: I'm in for the win.
16: I hope.
1: Wait, what? Martha Stewart.
12: Mark Wahlberg. Robert Downey Jr.
1: Okay. I'm in.
12: Everybody good? Amy?
1: They've all been to jail.
12: Lunchbox?
15: Jailbirds.
12: Eddie?
16: Yeah, they've all been to jail.
12: Yeah, good. All right, last one. Score, Mike?
14: Amy 6, Lunchbox and Eddie 5.
12: Amy, if you get it, you win.
1: Okay.
12: Last one. Christina Aguilera. Britney Spears. Ryan Gosling.
1: I'm in.
12: Dang, she comes in hard. She didn't want to play. Make you guys think that she didn't get it. She doesn't even want the theatrics.
15: I know. I'm in for the win.
12: Eddie?
16: I have a Mickey Mouse Club.
12: Correct. Lunchbox?
15: Mickey Mouse Club.
12: Amy for the win.
1: Mickey Mouse Club.
12: That is correct. All right, hit her song. And now let's play Sam Hunt. Here is Country House.

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1: 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It is an amazing story. Lunchbox has it next in Tell Me Something Good.
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3: 7-year-old Samir Santana's chopping it up at snack time with his friends in school, laughing, joking, when all of a sudden his friend starts choking. Samir's like, hey, man, last year in school, I learned the Heimlich. So he jumps out of his chair, runs over, starts giving a little,
4: oh my gosh, these noises.
3: This is what happens, Amy, in a life or death
5: Amy,
3: situation.
5: This is real life, okay? Yeah, it's not comfortable, but you know what? He wasn't comfortable either.
3: Yeah. I'm not comfortable hearing a 7-year-old choke.
5: It hurts him to do that noise. Yeah. Imagine if you're the kid.
3: Yeah.
4: I was worried about him.
3: Yeah, you were worried about him, but Samir was worried too, and he saved the kid's life.
5: Yep.
3: And now they had a little special ceremony where he was honored by the city. Firefighter, police showed up, and they said, Samir, you are a hero. And you guys are wondering, I wonder what Samir was thinking. I'm glad you asked. I got Samir on the line. Samir!
6: I saw him choking. My teacher told me to calm down and everyone sit down. She said she's going to call for help. And then I came and ran and did the Heimlich on him.
7: I was shocked. Obviously, as a 7-year-old, I don't really expect for him to know something like that. There was really no words.
5: All right, good story. That's what it's all about.
0: That was Tell Me Something Good.

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3: The Morning Corny.
4: Where did the bull gamble away his money?
0: Where did the bull gamble away his money?
4: At the casino.
3: That was the Morning Corny.
0: All right, your biggest songs in country music. At number three, Tucker Wetmore, Brunette.
5: I need a brown eye, 5'5", north side of the Mason Dixon. I kindly climbed up in a full job and slept and never been.
0: It has a little bit of John Michael Montgomery. Hey, pretty lady, won't you give me a sonnet? Not quite, but
4: yeah. I feel that. I was thinking in my head, like, is that this generation's that? Like, that for us, and we wanted to memorize all the words.
0: Yeah, I haven't started memorizing that one yet. We'll see. We'll see. Number two, Cody Johnson, The Fall.
6: The ride was worth the fall. The fall was worth the smile.
0: Number one, Luke Combs, Sleepless in a Hotel Room.
7: The morning I can't come too soon.
0: Number one pop song, Olivia Dean, So Easy.
8: 'Cause I make it so easy for.
0: And number one alternative song is from 21 Pilots, Drag Path.
9: A drag path etched in the surface as evidence.
0: All right, those are your big songs this week.

0: All right, voicemail one.
1: Lunchbox took that money out of the Robinhood account because he already brought it in for Amy and said Amy wasn't there. So that money was not stolen. He had it. He just hasn't brought it back. So where's the money? It's not in the Robinhood account. Thanks. Bye.
0: Lunchbox has a Robinhood account. We all put money in. It got hacked, but Lunchbox gave his username and password to a hacker, which is crazy.

0: a attempted password change. Can you verify your password?
1: Mm-hmm.
0: And I sent him my password.
2: Sure, no problem.
3: Here you go. And
4: why would you ever send a password through a text message?
0: And then they said, thanks. And about 15 minutes later, it hit me. I was like, thanks. That seems weird.
4: Mm-hmm. It was weird. Yeah. Next voicemail.
5: Hey, y'all. Can you please have Amy get her testosterone tested? Or I know she recently had or is having a doctor's appointment come up. I would die laughing if Amy's was higher than Eddie's. I'm just very curious if she's willing to share that or go down that route. Thanks, y'all. Bye.
2: Totally willing to share it. I actually had my blood work done. I'm just waiting for the results. They may come in any minute.
3: This is a no win. This is a no win.
2: But there's no way I'm going to be. I mean, as funny as that would be.
3: You will be.
2: No, Eddie, you're 285.
3: You're getting supplements.
2: I am, but I was at a 10.
0: Yeah, women's is like 70 to 90, dude. Oh,
2: that's okay. The goal.
4: What if Eddie, though, at the end of all this, ends up being the female on the show?
0: That'd be great.
2: Yeah.
0: He'd get a lot more endorsements.
3: I'm not a female.
4: Yeah, no, but you'd be the girl on the show.
2: But you are going down by the day because you're not doing anything to increase
3: it. That's not true. No. I ate sweet potatoes last night.
4: You're Mr. I'm going to do something and never do it.
3: No, but I'm doing it. No, this is my year of I'm serious.
0: How are those squats coming?
3: Okay. Yeah, I did squats a couple of days ago. 3 days ago.
4: It doesn't count for the toilet. It only counts with weight on. Voicemails, hit us up. 877-77-BOBBY. Leave us a voicemail anytime. The Bobby Bones Show. There's a state where they're going no cell phones in cars. That's it. We'll talk about that coming up in just a second. Also, the hour you're stupidest in the day. Just generally across the board, they're calling this the stupid hour. And then the rudest celebrity you've ever met. Hmm. You guys have one?
3: Oh, yeah.
4: You do?
2: Really?
4: Yeah. Okay. We'll come back. Huh. We'll do all that next. Hey, the Bobby Bones Show. 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
8: I got a ticket once for holding my phone in the car driving.
9: Same. Whoa, no, actually, I got a warning.
8: Yeah, I got a warning too. Yeah, no, oh. Well, they gave me a piece of paper, and that to me was a ticket.
9: I know you got a warning because the same state trooper pulled us over. Because when he pulled me over, he said, pulled Bobby over a couple months ago for the same thing.
8: Wow.
9: And I said, yeah, I think he got a warning, right? And then I got a warning.
8: I was looking at a map. It didn't matter.
10: That's crazy.
8: And so here's what I'm going to tell you about. Pennsylvania is just now putting this law into effect. It's crazy to me that some states don't already have this law. Because if I'm going to get ticketed for it, everybody should. That's how I feel. So hit this from 6 ABC Action News.
11: Do not use your cell phone while driving in Pennsylvania. Beginning next month, if you're caught, you'll be fined $50 following a one-year warning period. Paul Miller's law goes into full effect on June 5th. The law is named in honor of a man who died in a crash back in 2010 that a distracted driver caused. The law prohibits drivers from using phones, personal digital assistants, laptops, or other devices for communication or the internet while behind the wheel.
12: And notably, even while at a red light.
8: No red light, no traffic stops.
10: Wow.
8: I don't know if here you can, because I do.
9: Yeah, I feel
8: when
9: like
8: I'm
9: you stopped, can.
8: I feel like this one's... Listen, we shouldn't be touching our phones. We shouldn't be distracted in any way when we're driving a big deathmobile, because that's what it can be to somebody who doesn't see you coming when you're not paying attention. And that police officer who gave me that warning ticket, I was performing at the Grand Ole Opry like 2 weeks later, and he was like, Bobby. And I was like, officer who gave me a ticket. I saw him, ran to him. It was crazy.
9: He's everywhere.
10: Yeah,
9: huh?
10: He is everywhere.
8: That guy's everywhere. No grudges is an easy way to improve your outlook on life. They say forgive. Being forgiving is linked to better psychological well-being. In the research, they found the more forgiving people are, the better their mental health and well-being is totally. I keep a list in my phone of people I have grudges with. Did you know that?
9: I didn't know you had like an active list.
8: Oh, no,
9: I thought it was just in your brain.
8: No.
10: What is it, under your notes?
9: Wait, hold on. What? You really? He's showing me. There are
10: names.
9: Is it
10: in the notes app?
8: Yeah.
9: Okay.
8: Wow. It's people I'm feuding with.
13: How long is it?
9: What people you're feuding? How far? Like what?
8: You can read them.
9: Oh, my God.
8: Don't say it out loud.
9: Oh. Wait, what? Why is this person on there?
8: I don't know who you're talking about, but.
9: Third one from the top. I don't like that. That's not.
8: Oh, yeah, for a long time. No, but business deal.
9: Let that go.
8: Well, I'd probably be happier, according to research.
10: Is someone we all know, Amy?
9: Yeah, come on.
8: They all are.
9: I'd fight for that one. Now, that top one, I'm feuding with them, too.
8: People I'm feuding with, I have 1, 2, 3, 4, 5, 6, 7. I have 8 currently on my list.
10: 8?
8: Yeah. And now, you can see it again. I'm not outwardly feuding with them, but I just, like I said, I don't root for bad things on people. A couple of them, only 2 of them I do. But my feuds aren't outward anymore. I just don't want nothing to do with them, and I keep a list of, I have to remember why sometimes.
10: Yeah, okay. That's what I was going to ask you. What's the point of the list? Because, like, obviously you need help to remember who you're feuding with.
8: Yeah.
10: Which is interesting that you want to remember.
9: What is interesting also is that I know people you're feuding with that you don't have down there, and I'm like, do they just live in your heart?
8: No, sometimes I'll forget and be like, oh, yeah, I got to add one to the list.
9: Mm-hmm. Wow. Well,
10: yeah, that's okay. Hey,
8: right on the bottom, who I forgot on my feuding list.
7: Do they all know you're feuding with them?
8: Some of them do for sure.
7: Okay. Or if it's just a silent feud, I didn't know.
8: And some of them I really like as people.
10: Hmm. Oh. So why are they on the list? Something they did?
8: Yeah. Huh. Yeah. And I'm not trying to get them back.
10: Okay.
8: I'm just remembering. Let me see who Amy wrote on my feud list. Oh, yeah. They don't even make the list because they're freaking losers. Like, losers don't make the list.
9: Oh, okay.
8: Yeah. Hmm. But you don't leave them on there. Yeah.
7: Are there any females on there? Because you keep saying him.
9: Oh, I almost added one.
8: Do that one.
9: Okay.
8: That's like.
9: No. I know.
8: That's like.
9: That's why
8: like
9: I didn't
8: so
9: do
8: bad.
9: It.
8: It's not even. I don't even think about that in my life.
9: Okay, cool. That's why I didn't do it.
8: Yeah. No, there are no females on here. 1, 2, 3.
10: So they're all dudes that you're feuding with.
8: 8. Yeah. But I'm not feuding. Like, it's not an active feud where I'm like trying to get at them. I just want to remember, like, I cut anything toxic out of my life.
7: Can I just say it's weird the language that Amy and Bobby have? It's like, oh,
8: we've been together a long time.
7: I mean,
8: here.
7: It's just like they grunt and they're like, oh, yeah, that's that person.
10: But
7: like,
10: they know exactly what they're talking about.
8: We've been together a long time.
9: Yeah, I think you should release those. Like, let's have a ceremony and you. Let's
8: okay.
9: Like,
8: number one on my list, hate. And I don't hate many things at all. I don't hate many things at all. I'm not someone that has hate in my heart at all. Number two, it's just been a long one, and I'm like, why get over it?
9: You love a streak.
8: I do love a streak. Number three, kind of a business deal. I kind of got ding-donged on.
9: That one you need to, let's breathe that one out right now.
8: Hmm. Number four is Matt Jones from Kentucky Sports
9: Wait,
8: Radio.
9: Wait, why are you saying his name?
10: You're naming him?
8: I like Matt. Oh. I like Matt. We just had a back and forth I didn't feel great about, but we've slowly started texting a little bit.
9: Okay.
8: Anyway, it makes you feel better if you lose those grudges. Or you can keep a list like me.
10: That's crazy. You have a list on your phone.
7: On your phone.
8: No grudges is the point of this. From NPJ, a mental health research publication. Next up, from the New York Post, who's the rudest celebrity you've ever met? And this happens because Dana White, who runs the UFC, owns the UFC, was on the Katie Miller podcast and said his was Diddy, said he was a D-bag.
10: Oh, wow.
8: And it's easy to take a shot at Diddy right now because he seems like a D-bag.
10: No one's gonna disagree with you.
8: Yeah. I thought about it. I have an answer. Who's the rudest celebrity you've ever met? Eddie had reacted like he had someone immediately.
10: Every time this is asked, it immediately goes to Lance Armstrong. Armstrong, we were backstage at this festival and he was walking up with, I think, McConaughey, and he trips on the stairs and I happen to be right on the top of the stairs. And I'm like, hey, dude, let me help you. And he's like, get your hand out of my way. I don't need your help.
8: That's common Lance Armstrong thing to do and say. I haven't seen him in years and years and years, but man, he got a lot of those stories from people.
10: Yeah. And when he did that, it was like there were like 5 or 6 people back there and you can hear everyone kind of be like, oh man, wow.
8: Oh, by the way, that he was a Tour de France guy. Yes. People may not know who that is.
10: You're right.
7: Yeah. Seriously?
10: People may not know.
9: What?
8: We all lived in Austin, so we knew.
9: But he dated Sheryl Crow.
10: But
8: again, that's forever ago. I don't know. I'm just making sure everybody knows who Lance Armstrong is.
10: He won a lot of races.
8: 7, I believe, right? 7
7: Something like that. And then it was all.
10: And then he was on.
7: Yeah, but Livestrong was a huge thing.
9: Yeah, yellow bracelets everywhere.
8: I mean, in his defense, I think everybody was doping. But hey, he did go on and like say some really mean stuff about other people.
7: Send people after people.
8: Yeah.
10: He just didn't accept my hand.
8: Allegedly. And he wouldn't accept Eddie's hand.
10: That's it.
8: Lunchbox, rudest celebrity?
7: Gwen Stefani.
8: I'm going to defend Gwen because I like Gwen, one. And then two, you ran up to her and like bombarded her in the lobby and you were going to touch her.
7: I was going to take a picture with her. I was in Las Vegas at the Cosmopolitan, and I was at the check-in line, and I saw Gwen Stefani walking by, going towards the exit, and I was like, oh, my gosh, and I ran. I said, Gwen, can I get a picture? And she looked at me, she goes, yeah, and I go to put my
8: She said, yeah. And she said, yeah, that's not rude.
7: I go to put my arm around her, and she goes, no touching.
10: She said that?
8: No, her people said that.
7: And so I did two thumbs up.
8: You just
7: up.
8: Lied. Her people said no touching, not her.
10: You've always said her people did.
9: Yeah,
10: she had
9: a bodyguard.
7: Well, I mean, that's her.
8: No, that's not her.
7: She could have said, oh, no, it's okay.
8: To touch me?
7: So that was awkward.
8: Let's go to court. Was she rude?
9: No.
10: I'm going to say no.
7: Okay, then I'll do another one. There was a guy that was on American Idol, and, you know, he's maybe changed by now, but Daughtry.
8: Oh, he's a super nice guy now.
7: He was not very friendly.
10: Was that when you went up to him on the street?
7: No. That was that. Yeah, he was a little.
8: Most of his when he run up to people out of nowhere.
9: The aggressor.
8: Yeah.
7: Who else? Chris Berman from ESPN was very rude.
8: Did you run up to him?
7: I saw him in the lobby at the hotel in Indianapolis, and I tried to talk to him. And
8: tried to talk to him. Define that.
7: I said, "Hey, Bobby and Andy Roddick are doing a show upstairs. Wonder if you could get in for an interview."
8: Were you calm like that?
7: And he just walked by me and didn't even say a word. Like, he didn't even respond.
10: Like you weren't there.
7: Maybe like I wasn't even existing. And it was like, okay, cool, man.
8: Maybe he didn't hear you.
7: Oh, he heard me.
8: Why? Because you were loud and screaming at him?
7: Because I was right next to him.
8: Amy, you have one?
9: I don't.
8: I was going to say I didn't have one either because people are mostly, if I meet them in this area, they're nice. Wendy Williams was really bad.
10: Oh, yeah.
9: That was really bad.
10: That's a good one.
8: And her husband was wanting to beat me up after. And I didn't do anything wrong. I've done things wrong for sure and asked questions, and that I did nothing wrong. So that was a bad one. But no, most people are nice.
9: Mm-hmm.
8: And I don't touch people.
10: That's good.
9: Or scream at people.
8: Yeah.
10: Scare them.
8: Even in pictures with guests here or guests on the Bobbycast, you will see me hands in my pocket because I don't want to touch people even if they're coming to do something with me unless they touch me first. And if they put their arm on me first, then I'll go like, okay, cool.
10: They have to make the first move. Got it.
8: They have to make the first move. Yes, Bobby Bones. Are you cooler now or were you cooler in high school? Let's go around the room. There's a whole study out about it, but let's talk about it with ourselves. On May 15th, Beth and Rip are back in a new series, Dutton Ranch, starring Cole Hauser, Kelly Riley, Ed Harris, and Annette Bening. 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
2: Show. Are you cooler now, or were you cooler in high school, Amy?
0: Oh my, maybe cooler now, I think.
2: Oh, you're not sure?
0: I'm really not. Can I be the same?
2: Okay, you can. Okay. Lunchbox?
3: Oh, cooler in high school, for sure. Amy, I think you were cooler in high school. Now you're just a mom that's kind of, you think you're still cool, but you're not really.
2: Oh. And we didn't even ask him about you.
4: Wow,
2: like, he just volunteered that out of nowhere.
0: I'm like, okay.
2: We didn't say, Lunchbox, what are your thoughts on Amy?
3: I'm just telling you, I don't think Amy's as cool. She thinks she's cool.
0: Well, I thought we had a pick, but now that I know we don't have to pick, I'll be like, lame both ways.
2: Eddie?
5: I'm way cooler now. I was popular in high school.
2: Lunchbox, go ahead. We'll let you have
3: it. Wait, Eddie, what are you talking about?
0: This is because Lunchbox peaked in high school.
2: I'm going to let him talk. Go ahead.
3: Eddie, there is no chance you're cooler now than you were in high school.
2: What's wrong with him now?
3: Dude, he is an old, bald, low-T man. Like, he has nothing going for him.
5: But people don't know that.
2: Dude, that's hardcore.
5: Bald, low-T man.
3: Old.
5: Dude, have you seen dads out there? There are so many dads out there that are giving up, and they're like 12 years, 15 years younger than me. I'm like, dude.
0: Wait, what category do you put yourself in?
5: Cool dad.
0: But
2: that's what Amy was saying about her as a mom.
0: Wait, hold on, but... When you say a dad has given up, what defines that?
5: Oh, their pants get higher. They're like wear khakis. Their shoes, their Velcro. Like they've given up on life.
0: Okay.
5: They're balding and they don't even try to shave it or wear a hat. They're just like, look, comb over.
2: So based on comparisons of other dads that you've seen, you think you're cooler now than in high school?
5: Yeah, like I'll go up to other dads and be like, what's up, man? They'll be like, oh, hey, how you doing? I'm like, what? How are you doing?
3: So you might be...
5: Oh, I'm cooler now.
3: Oh my God.
0: It is kind of hot when like dads are older, like 40 and 50 year olds, they can have like, they still have that, like, what's up, bro, handshake,
5: up?
0: You know?
5: And we walk cool, you know? Like,
3: you walk cool.
5: Yes. People look at me around like ball games. They're just like, that's a cool dad. That's a cool dad.
3: I think Eddie's delusional.
2: So you don't think he's cool now at all?
3: No.
5: You think you're cool now?
3: I think I have some riz right now.
5: Riz.
2: Oh, no.
3: But I don't act like I'm super cool. No, it's hard to be cool as a dad because you're not really into the same things. You're not going to the bars. You're not hanging with the younger crowd.
0: We weren't going to bars in high school.
2: So you think you were cooler in high school?
3: Yes, because you were going to parties in high school. You're not going to parties now. You're going to basketball tournaments and sitting in the bleachers
5: and I'm the coolest one there.
0: It's interesting what Lunchbox defines as cool. So if we just went to parties now, we would be cool.
3: Well, what do you think cool is, guys?
5: Just cool. Like,
3: cool. Having a cool walk.
5: Having a cool demeanor. You know what I mean?
3: You don't have a cool demeanor.
0: What is your cool demeanor?
5: Thank you, Amy.
3: What is his demeanor?
5: It's cool.
3: He puts his nose, his glasses on the end of his nose and looks like a grandpa.
5: That's true.
0: Yeah,
2: that's true too.
5: Yeah, at restaurants, I probably don't look so cool.
0: No,
3: exactly.
0: But like when you have your little fedora or like your cool hat right now.
5: Boom. That's what I'm talking about, Amy.
2: Well, I'm much cooler now, and I'm not even that cool. High school, I had nothing.
0: Well, Lunchbox, are you going to argue this one?
5: Go ahead, dude. No, Attack him.
3: He's been a nerd his whole life, so it's not really hard to improve that.
2: Now I'm just a nerd with some money.
3: Yeah.
5: Oh, that makes you cool.
2: That's what I'm saying.
5: For
2: it's like,
5: sure.
2: I was a broke nerd. Now I'm the same nerd. I can just like, you know, buy nice clothes now, you know? So I think I'm cooler now just because of that. Most Americans say they're cooler now than when they were in high school. So we're split 50-50, huh?
5: There you go. Lunchbox is the only one.
2: No. I'm three. I'm cool now.
3: Yeah,
2: Eddie,
3: and it's three
5: cool now.
3: Not.
2: Now, Amy
0: and
2: was...
0: I'm the same. I'm like, whatever. I don't even know. Well, I guess if I have to pick, I'm going to go cooler now.
2: You are.
0: Because there's other things to me that come with cool. Like
2: He's fired up again.
0: A little bit more confidence.
2: I don't know why this has hit a nerve with him.
3: Yeah, he's huffing and puffing. I think that's the thing, is you may be more confident now.
5: Okay.
3: But that doesn't make you cool. Confidence doesn't make you cool.
2: I think makes you cool.
3: Oh, my gosh.
5: Exactly.
3: Amy was in the popular crowd in high school.
2: Okay.
3: Okay?
2: That's cool.
0: How do you know that?
3: Amy, I know people you went to school
5: with. We
3: all
5: knew, Amy.
3: Yes.
2: You guys grew up in the same city.
3: Yes.
0: So, obviously,
2: Dang,
0: he knew the
2: you're popular.
5: Hold on. Lunchbox, you knew of Amy on the other side of town?
3: No, after high school, I met people. Like,
2: I had a crush on her.
3: They're like, oh, I went to school with Amy, and she was in the cool crowd.
2: What if they dated in high school and they never told us?
3: That'd be wild.
0: Breaking news.
2: Anyway, so 56% of people say they think they're cool now. more so than when they were in high school.
0: Cool's relative, obviously.
2: I think cool is just confidence.
5: Yeah, because it's how you feel, right?
0: So it's now we know Lunchbox does not feel cool.
5: He doesn't feel cool.
3: No. It's just I don't get to do cool things, so I'm not as cool as I was. I mean,
2: So your coolness is based on the things you get to do.
3: Yes.
2: My coolness would be with the confidence to be yourself regardless.
5: Right.
2: That'd be cool to me. You listening
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14: You know, I've been doing it for, I don't know, for 5 years now, 4 years now, on kind of in an official sense of like having a deal and putting stuff out and playing shows, doing stuff like this. I would just like to continue to do that, you know, like continue to be in the conversation for like the people at the top of the genre. I think for the next, you know, 10 years or 15 years, I think is something that I would like to do.
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2: Tell me something good.
3: After being abandoned outside of Walmart in California, a German Shepherd has found a new home with a foster-to-adopt family. A video posted showed the dog tied up near the store and just tied up with a box of toys. He waited for 3 days before animal control arrived. The pup named Maverick was hungry. They took him to the shelter. Went a little viral. He was almost euthanized. And now, because the video kept going more and more viral, this family in Washington came down and adopted him. So,
4: well, social media doing some good.
3: I don't like when they tie animals up. You're bad. You're a bad person.
5: My dog was tied up for a year.
4: You before. Tied it up for a year?
5: No.
6: Whoa.
3: Just left it for a year tied up?
5: About a year. Because Kathy, who we work with, she rescues dogs and she has horses. And the guy that works on her horseshoes, on her horses, he came to her and said, hey, my cousin has this dog tied up. It's been outside tied up for almost a year, it seems. So she's like, take me to the house. And she went and they knocked on the door and she was like, I'm taking the dog. And they were kind of like, okay, you're right. Yeah, it's not fair. I think they planned on breeding her. Eventually, she's a Labradoodle, and they were waiting for her to get old enough or whatever, but the rope was so matted. The rope was, like, matted into her skin, and they had to shave her. It was terrible. So, yeah, no tying up dogs.
3: You know what? This one's about you now.
6: Yeah.
3: Tell me something good, Amy.
5: Sorry.
3: No.
5: No, just about anybody that... Like, shout out to Kathy and then these people for rescuing the
3: dog.
5: Shout
3: out to Amy.
6: Amy, no, you guys. You're a real hero here.
3: Shout out to Amy.
4: Good job, Amy.
3: Who is the hero?
5: What I was trying to do.
3: No, you got
5: it.
3: No,
5: it was a relatable
2: Amy, Amy, Amy.
5: It was a relatable
3: For she's a jolly good fellow. For she's a jolly good fellow. For she's a jolly good fellow. Nobody can deny.
5: That's not what I was trying to do.
3: You got it. You did it. All right, that's from News Nation Now. That is what it's all about.
0: That was Tell Me Something Good.

0: Bailey Zimmerman talked about his stage toss entrance on his tour.
1: I have like this thing, this ongoing show thing, where I see if I can get higher than I did the night before. Because you can kind of control it. Like, when it goes up, if you kept braced and didn't jump up with it, it wouldn't throw you very high. I've like found where it stops. So I spring off that. So like, kind of like my goal is
2: it's
1: like,
2: awesome.
1: How high can I get? Awesome. One night I touched like the rope I swing off of. I touched with my head. Pretty solid.
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1: All right, here's Amy's algorithm. Things that pop up in her feed. Go.
2: A guy seeing if ants would prefer goldfish or Cheez-Its.
1: Oh, that's fun. Mm-hmm. I really cool. You, they...
2: And then he set up a camera and like filmed them over, you know, however, like a long period of time, but he had it in fast forward. And
1: I don't know which one's healthier. I bet it's Cheez-Its though.
3: Oh, you think they go for healthy?
1: No, no. I think goldfish is healthier. I think they go for Cheez-Its. Oh. If I'm just guessing.
2: They went for the Cheez-Its, which I don't blame them. I'd choose Cheez-Its over goldfish too.
1: I would too. They feel like cheesier.
3: You think that they would think it's a fish?
1: So they don't want to eat a fish? Okay. What else you got in your algorithm?
2: A woman salt stomping before bed. So what she does is she puts out a tray in her bathroom, like a baking dish, and then she fills it with Epsom salt, and then she takes her bare feet and she stomps on it. And it is called salt stomping, and it helps you have better sleep.
1: Okay. Is that stupid or is that real?
2: She was swearing by the benefits.
1: Okay. What else you got?
2: A girl mailing her farts to people so she can pay her a monthly rent.
1: How do you mail a fart?
2: She showed herself just putting the jar up to her body and then letting it. And then she had multiple jars and she would label them like what she had eaten.
1: Oh my God.
2: And then she would sell them for rent. At least she said. I'm like, my algorithm is really all over the place yesterday.
1: Okay, if you fart in a jar and you seal it and you open that jar, is it still in there?
2: I don't know.
3: There's only one way to find out. It's only one way.
1: Dude, that's wild.
2: Mm-hmm. Well, and that men are buying that.
1: That I believe that. I'm just saying to actually do that. Men don't buy anything.
3: What makes you think it's just men buying it?
2: Oh, I mean, if I had to put money on it, I don't know, Eddie.
1: I'd take your bet too, Amy.
2: Thanks.
1: Yeah, men.
2: Probably 100% men.
1: That's a weird one for your algorithm. Why? Wow, are you considering doing that?
2: No, not at all.
1: Amy, search that. How much for my farts?
2: No, I don't know why any of this showed up in my algorithm.
3: I get the salt one. I get that.
2: I mean, yeah, that's probably more
1: anything
2: my thing. A girl popped up with a black veil over her head, sunglasses, a black mask on her face, and her body fully covered. And she was talking about trying to find a new dermatologist for her sun allergy.
1: Oh, she can't see the sun at all.
3: Dang.
2: Yeah.
1: Man, being allergic to the sun. And I have a redheaded cousin. So it's similar. Like, he can't be in the sun. So that's that. But it's not that.
2: No,
1: like,
2: I mean,
1: to see no sun.
2: Very,
1: it's like people who are allergic to water.
2: Inconvenient.
4: Oh, yeah. There was a kid in my neighborhood growing up. He was allergic to the sun. He had to wear long sleeve shirts in the summer. And I mean, he would get blisters all over his body. It was so bad.
1: Yeah, you think you got it rough until you hear something like that. Yeah.
2: No.
1: And you're like, I got one eye that doesn't work. I'd rather have this than a sun allergy. That stinks.
2: I know. And she was talking about her experience trying to find doctors that could actually help her. I was like, oh, man.
1: Don't send her to lunchboxes, doctors. They'll just tell her to go to YouTube and find
4: Google
1: some stuff.
4: Google something.
1: Google it. Yeah. Anything else?
2: That's my feed.
1: That's a weird feed.
3: It is. It's all over the place.
2: Or my FYP.
1: Yeah, it's a weird feed. There's Amy's algorithm.
5: Bobby Bones. It's the Bobby Bones.
1: And now let's play Chris Young and Kane Brown. Here is Famous Friends.

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7: Yeah. Two things I'm probably doing wrong. One is I go to sleep with an AirPod in. And so if I'm, I always lay on my side. If I'm laying on my right side, I got the left one in. And if for some reason I flip over at night, I can take that same one and turn it upside down and put it in the other ear. Mm. It's a skill my wife taught me.
8: Yeah.
7: So I shouldn't do that. I get it, but it helps me fall asleep. But then I get wax buildup because of the AirPod being in the ear. Then what I do is every morning I clean my ear with a Q-tip. And I mean, I go in there and I shouldn't do that either. You shouldn't go in there with a Q-tip, but I do.
8: I know. I don't think you're alone in that. It feels so good.
7: It does.
8: I actually question people that don't do it.
7: Well, there's a woman, she's in the news today. She did it and it perforated her eardrum and she went deaf for 6 years.
8: Okay. What? Well, maybe that's a good reason why not.
9: We all do it?
8: Yeah, I know.
7: Yeah, she's warning others not to use them in that way. She was left nearly deaf following the accident. Sky Van Rensburg first perforated her left eardrum while cleaning her ears in the shower. And anyway, I don't do that right. I go hard. I go hard and like kind of rough. I'll be honest. I go hard and rough. I like it. I like it rough.
8: Well, maybe we need to just go still do it, but gentle.
7: I know, but it's, wax is not easy to remove.
8: Yeah, but you can gently. Just...
7: It's like gently scrubbing the counters.
9: No, you have to go hard.
7: Like you got to put some elbow grease in it. Mm-hmm. The counters, though, don't make you go deaf. But I'm sure I do both of those wrong. So another thing I saw this morning was if you do peace sign and pictures, if you do bunny ears and pictures, cameras are so good now that they can steal your fingerprints.
8: No way. No.
7: Because cameras are so great and the high resolution of the cameras that it is possible for your fingerprints to be extracted from the picture. And I'm telling you this, if they're telling us this now, they've been doing it for 10 years. Like the government's been doing it for 10 years. Anything that we know technologically now, we're like, wow, this is crazy. Mm-hmm. We can't believe it. The government's been doing it for 10 years and not been saying anything.
8: The solution to that is go nails facing.
7: Middle finger up.
9: Yeah, backward piece, that too.
7: Yeah,
8: you don't have to do it.
7: Yeah. So that's what's up. It's not something that's common that anybody can do, but if you have the ability, You ever watch those spy shows where they can like zoom in on stuff?
8: Yeah. No, this is crazy. Mm-hmm. I don't like it at all. And then my brain starts thinking about our fingerprints. Isn't that so wild that all of our fingerprints are different. So different? Yeah.
7: The thing that blows my mind, because it is a version of that, it's that if you take a deck of 52 cards and you shuffle them up, however that deck is shuffled, probably in the history of time, it has never been shuffled the exact same way ever.
9: That's crazy.
7: That's crazy, because it's only 52 cards. But most likely, the way that you shuffled those cards in that exact order has never happened in the history of time for as long as cards have been around. But with this, when they talk about the peace signs, it's mostly for up close, like selfies. So let's say we're taking a group picture and it's 15 feet back, 10 feet back, 7 feet back. Harder to get those. But when you're doing one of those duck face, like I like to do, duck face peace signs.
8: Yeah.
7: That's where it is.
8: That's where the trouble is. Good to know, because I definitely, I'm a millennial. I still peace sign.
7: Oddity Central. Yeah, people don't know what to do with their hands, just generally speaking.
8: Yeah.
7: And so what I do with my hands is I put them in my pockets. A picture is a weird thing, right? Like, what do you do? It's fun to look at like the 1800s when it wasn't the culturally acceptable thing to do to smile in a picture. You just look as normal as possible. Also because you had to hold it for so long.
9: Because why?
7: It would take longer to take a picture. And so you don't want to be smiling like this for so long. It'll hurt. Mm-hmm. So everybody looked so sad back in the day. But that wasn't the thing to do. It's also weird that in pictures you're supposed to look happier than you actually ever really are.
9: Right.
7: Like in a picture, we're supposed to look happier than we really ever are, except for like four times in our life. But no peace signs close to the camera.
8: That's where say cheese. I think we had this as a fun fact one Friday when we were giving our fun facts. Somebody said that say cheese, that originated from a photographer trying to get people to smile. And that's why when you're taking a photo, say cheese.
7: Let's do some voicemails here. By the way, you guys can call us. We're here. Hit us up. We're on. 877-77-BOBBY. That's our number. 877-77-BOBBY. Hit me.
10: One of my friend's son is graduating high school. Now, I didn't get invited to any sort of party or anything, so I am assuming there isn't one happening. So my question is, if there is no party and nothing going on, are we still expected to give the graduation person a gift? Thank you.
7: I feel like that's what I say when I'm talking into my phone. I do when I'm doing the...
8: Yeah, or my son. He does that all the time when he's talking to me, period.
7: No. I don't think you're expected to get anybody a graduation gift. At least where I come from, we didn't even get graduation gifts. If you're invited and you're close to them, if you're like a relative or a really close friend and someone, yeah, you can slip them $20 or something. Hey, congratulations. Where I come from, we didn't even do graduation gifts. And if there's no party and there's no invitation and it's somebody not really, really close to you, I would say no, there's no expectation at all. You?
8: Yeah, no, I don't think there's an expectation if it's a friend's kid. But depending on how close you are to the friend and the kid.
7: Man, you better be aunt. Like, not real, but like aunt so-and-so, like that close. I don't think there's any expectation for a graduation gift.
8: I was talking to a mom whose daughter is a senior this year, and she said the graduation party has been stressing them out. And she didn't come from having graduation parties, but her daughter's friend group and all those moms are doing it. And the mom was telling me yesterday, she's like, I don't know. She's like, this is not a wedding. But she's like, this is me. So I really think it's like the parties and the gifts. It depends on, like how
7: Very
8: you grew
7: so.
8: Up or what your social circle is doing.
9: And do they have drinks there? Because when I graduated, those parties had drinks.
7: I think you're thinking of a party by the kids for the kids.
8: Yeah,
9: no.
8: Well, I'm talking parents on a Saturday morning at 11, you know, like a parent funded and orchestrated party for the group.
7: Mount Pine, we didn't have graduation parties like that. There might have been like field parties done by the kids after graduation.
9: Yeah.
7: There wasn't like a, hey, everybody, you graduated. That was not a thing. Next up, Raymundo.
11: Hey, Bobby, this is Brittany from Ohio. I was just listening to Amy and her credit cards getting scammed. I was just curious if you or in the rest of the show have any bad luck things that tend to keep happening to you. For instance, I keep hitting nails, random objects on the road where I have to get new tires, that kind of thing. So I was just curious if anybody else had anything like that as well. Thanks.
7: Anybody have any bad luck that keeps happening?
9: Nope.
7: My most expensive bill over and over again is my bulldog being sick. So it's his bad luck more than mine.
8: No, it's your pocketbook.
7: Definitely so. I'm happy to pay for it if he feels better. But he just, bulldogs are not meant to exist, man. And so the constant thing that happens to me is there's always something wrong with him. And now he's getting old and he's a bulldog. And they've just been inbred for generations. That my credit card's pretty good. I don't want to jinx myself. Also, if anybody charges anything to my card, even a nickel, it pops up on my phone immediately. So I would know if something were happening. But Amy was getting, she thought, scammed by our garage here.
9: She thought.
7: Turns out it's not our garage. It's a different garage scamming her.
8: Yeah, and I have no idea where the charges are coming from, but I'm on it. I'm paying attention. And it kind of makes me feel a little better that listeners are recognizing it's kind of just like my thing, my bad luck thing. It's like,
7: I don't know that it's a luck thing.
12: Yeah, I don't think that's a skill.
8: It's a bad luck thing.
7: Like, I don't make my bulldog sick. You make decisions that make your credit card sick.
8: No, it's out of my control.
7: That you keep getting scammed?
8: If I give my credit card to someone and they decide to write down the number and then use it.
7: You need to give it to better people then.
9: Amy, you think that maybe they see you and they're like, ooh, she'll definitely
12: use it. Yeah.
7: A few times, bad luck. 73, that's on you.
8: Okay.
7: Anybody have constant bad luck? No,
12: me. I buy lottery tickets all the time and they come up losers.
7: That's not bad luck, though. That's just you not getting, like,
8: those are the odds.
9: That's normal.
7: Yeah.
8: That's everybody.
7: That's everybody.
12: I mean, I keep applying for jobs. Don't get them.
7: Yeah. You know who messaged me? The guy that got the baseball job.
8: Oh, what did he say?
7: He said, hey, I'm the guy that got the baseball job that Lunchbox tried out for. And he said, thanks for having my back.
8: Oh, because you were like, he sounds good.
7: Yeah, I was like, he sounds good.
8: Yeah.
9: Oh, cool.
8: Okay, cool.
7: Yeah. So we can bring him in as a guest if we want.
9: That'd be awesome.
12: No, we're good. We don't need to.
9: I'd love to meet that guy.
12: I don't want to meet him.
7: Let's play Nate Smith, World on Fire. And you guys want to call us, we'd love to talk to you. Again, 877-77-BOBBY. That's our number. 877-77-BOBBY. Thanks, guys.

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13: Bones on. Bobby Bones, yo. We had a listener that asked about getting a graduation gift for a friend's kid, but they're not having a graduation party and there was no invitation. And I'm like, gifts weren't really a thing for us. Like, if you had an uncle, maybe slide you $20 and be like, congratulations, but there wasn't that. But I made a list of the things in order that you should get gifts for people for. Number one's a wedding. If you're going to a wedding, you have to get somebody a gift there. That's the number one on the list. Mm-hmm. Number two, and this is where it goes from have to it would be nice, a baby. Someone has a baby.
14: Okay. And you're not invited to the shower? It's just like when
13: shower? I'm talking about when they have the baby.
15: Just a baby gift.
13: Yeah.
14: What if they had a shower and you got them a gift at the shower?
16: Then you're good.
13: Good question. I think you're covered.
14: Okay.
13: Yeah, I'm just thinking about people get us gifts all the time for the baby. I'm blown away at how kind people are. I've never once got somebody a baby gift. I never knew about babies.
14: But now you will.
13: Are you kidding? That's all I do. I look forward to it now. When someone has a baby, I've had like three friends have babies, and I just fire over Uber Eats gift cards, and I'm going, hey, I know people like want to bring you food and stuff, but I know how hard that is because you can't tell if the baby's going to be sleeping when somebody comes over, or maybe mom's not feeling good. Here's such money to Uber Eats. I can't wait to buy people baby gifts now because people have been so kind to us.
15: Well, great. Now that I'm done having babies.
13: You're just going to get an Uber Eats Sunday. Don't worry about it. If you need one that bad, I'll just send you one anyway. I got baby at 2. Big gap between 2 and 3, but I have birthday at 3.
14: Yeah, it depends on the
13: if there's a relationship
14: level. Sure.
13: Mm-hmm. And that could also be like, hey, I'm going to buy you lunch for your birthday, something like that. Mm-hmm. And at 4, I have graduation. There's no expectation. If it's birthday and it's somebody you're pretty close to, something, mm-hmm. graduation, I just don't see it.
14: What about Christmas?
16: yeah, we missed that
15: Did
16: one.
15: You forget about
13: no,
15: Christmas?
13: Because that's everybody celebrates that at the same time. That is an actual gift-giving holiday.
14: Okay, got it.
13: So that is automatically set in. Everybody experiences that if you celebrate Christmas. So that's baked in.
14: Got it.
13: But I'm saying if you go to a wedding, there are people that don't do gifts. You should always do a gift at a wedding. Baby, pretty much. Birthday, meh, it just depends. Graduation, take it or leave it, who cares? It's just nice if you do. A good call on Christmas, but not really part of the
14: criteria. No, I understand the difference in like things that either happen yearly, like a birthday, or just events in life.
13: Anybody have anything they want to add? Now, I'm not Jewish, so like a bar mitzvah, a bat mitzvah, I don't have that. I'm sure that would make the list because that's one time.
14: Quinceañera.
13: Right. Yep.
16: Yeah.
13: I'm not Hispanic or Mexican.
15: No, but honorary.
13: You thank you.
15: Yeah.
13: Thank you.
15: So now you know.
13: I'm really proud of that. Thank you. My honor. Anything else? But that would also be birthday, though, to be fair. But it's a one-time birthday in those instances. You with me?
16: Yeah. What about First Communion?
13: A baby, one baby Catholic?
16: It's a Catholic thing where you get your first.
13: I'm not honorary Catholic. I don't.
15: That you're not.
14: This is a good reminder, though, because my niece just graduated college and I need to send her like something. Like I'll move my ring to my thumb so I don't forget to do it.
15: That's how you remember? Reminder?
14: Yeah, I move my rings around on my fingers that are not natural. So then I'm like, why is my ring on my thumb? This feels uncomfortable. And then I'll look at it and it might be instant or might take 5 minutes. And I'll be like, oh, my ring's on my thumb because I'm supposed to order or send my niece a graduation gift, which my daughter did graduate high school this year.
15: Oh, you're looking at for gifts?
14: Well, I don't know.
16: You're looking at Bobby?
14: No, do we get her a gift?
13: Do we as in the parents? You gave her the gift of life.
15: She's looking at us like, why did we not get her anything?
14: No, this is just occurring to me.
13: I bought an ad in the yearbook celebrating her.
14: That's right.
13: I'm happy to get her a gift.
15: How much was that?
14: No, you don't have to get her, but it was $300.
15: For the ad in the yearbook in the back?
16: Dang.
14: I think, wasn't it? I think it was.
13: I don't know.
14: He went full page. Which most of the time it's like a business.
15: It's like eight to a page.
14: Like whatever. So there's just like huge picture of her and it's like, we are proud of you. Love Bobby and Caitlin.
15: That's awesome.
13: Housewarming.
16: Oh, housewarming. Good. One.
13: Can't go if you don't bring a gift.
14: Okay.
13: But also, is there housewarming parties?
15: I mean,
13: I never had one of those. Like, who has that?
15: I don't know. I've never been to one.
13: Is that like a different class of people that has a housewarming party? Right?
14: I don't know. Sometimes you just want to like break it in. Like, I just moved. I'd love to have everybody over.
13: No, I'm good. Send a gift if you want, but I'm good. We'll do a virtual housewarming party. Everybody get on Zoom. Tell me thanks. Let's go Morgan Wallen. Here's 20 cigarettes. Bobby Bone Show. Thank you, guys.

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That is Riley Green only on US 106.1. Good Wednesday morning, everybody. I call it halfway to your weekend day. I'm Dave. You got to think positive, right? So a little warmer today than yesterday, upper 70s, a bit of a breeze, partly sunny, and then they got a 40% chance of early showers tomorrow and a high of 70. 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

It has been described as the Navy's longest aircraft carrier deployment since the Vietnam War, and it is almost over. The USS Gerald R. Ford Carrier Strike Group has already begun the process of coming back home to Hampton Roads. A couple of the carrier air wings have started coming back. Ships start returning over the next couple of days, and the Ford itself is expected to pull back in Saturday.

If you're stuck sitting in traffic at the HRBT or the Monitor Merrimack, here's a song. Or six, to help you pass the time. 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

So I'll be honest with you. We started playing our six-string lunch a little over a month ago, and I wondered how that would go over with you. But because our six-string Saturday is so popular, six-string lunch has quickly become our most popular segment during the week. That's coming up at noon today. It's a lot of music like this. This is Sturgill Simpson, Mint Tea, only on US 106.1.

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1: Please. Thank you.

Pretty day in Hampton Roads, upper 70s. Some clouds this afternoon. They've got like a slight chance of showers overnight into the pre-dawn hours of tomorrow. So 78 today, 70 tomorrow, and then they have temperatures near 90 for the upcoming weekend. This brand new Kacey Musgraves, Loneliest Girl, on US 106.1.

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It'll be your chance to hear that song live when Scotty McCreery comes back to town. He's going to be at Morris Farm in Barco, North Carolina. If you've been down to the Outer Banks, you have passed it. I'm sure many of you have seen it. So this is going to be May 23rd with Diamond Rio opening up. So what a fantastic show. And again, that is Saturday, May 23rd.

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Great voices in country music, focusing on male singers. Josh Turner, Stapleton, they probably come to mind for a lot of you. Randy Travis has to be on that top five list, right? This is Randy Now, Digging Up Bones, only on US 106.1.

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Hope your Wednesday is going well. Great to be with you. I'm Dave. Upper 70s today in Hampton Roads. So I wonder if, I don't know, a year and a half, 2 years ago, anybody could have foreseen how big Ella Langley would be at this point. Wow. This is the title track to her huge new album. This is Dandelion, and it's only on US 106.1.

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1: Welcome to today's Six String Lunch. It is great to be with you. I'm Dave. I'm going to kick off today's show with Wade Bowen. This is Till It Does on a Six String Lunch.

0: Cody Johnson, or Kojo, with Nothing on You. Good to be with you. I'm Dave. Well, since they'll be here in less than 2 weeks, and this is the song they typically open up their sets with, let's play that for you. This is Brooks and Dunn, Brand New Man, on A Six String Lunch.
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Now, I know some of you use this show for music discovery, so if you want to look that up, that song is called Gone As It Gets. Actually, it has four people on it. Meg McCree, Adam Chaffins, Britt Taylor, and Ben Chapman. 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
1: The only two things in life that make it worth living is guitars that tune good and firm feeling women.

So I typically bill our Six String Saturday show, which is where all this music comes from, as 4 hours of traditional and alternative country music, and it's hard to get more traditional than that. Waylon Jennings, Luckenbach, Texas. Great to be with you on this beautiful Wednesday. This is Ernest, Comfortable When I'm Crazy, on a Six String Lunch.

Randy Rogers Band, Buy Myself a Chance. So after getting rained out last year, they're going to try it again. Blackberry Smoke is coming back to Virginia Beach for the Band-Aid Music Festival. It's at the Holiday Travel Park there on General Booth Boulevard. So their show is the Saturday night. So this we're talking about May 30th. So let's play them for you. This is Blackberry Smoke, good one coming on a six-string lunch.

Now, I'm sure many of you recognize that voice. That is Trace Adkins, Better Off. Hey, we're almost out of time for today's show. I hope you've enjoyed the music. Thank you so much for being with us today. I'm going to wrap it up with Midland, Cheatin' Songs on your Six String Lunch.

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Thank you for making US 1061 a part of it. I'm Dave. How you doing? 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
1: Brand new John Pardee, Boots Off. Hey, let's just pause for a second and soak this in. The Virginia Wesleyan softball team is 45-0. They won yet another conference championship. They are the top seed in the upcoming Division III NCAA tournament. That kicks off for them Thursday. Best of luck on the tournament run for the Virginia Wesleyan softball team.

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That is Ryan Larkins, man that holds the beer, and I'm sure some of you will take advantage of that this afternoon. Mid and upper 70s today, a few clouds building in, slight chance of a shower late tonight into the pre-dawn hours of tomorrow. We're going to go from the upper 70s today to around 70 and mostly dry tomorrow.

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0: be with you on Wednesday. I'm Dave.
1: So last night I went out to dinner with my parents. We went to the Lucky Oyster in Virginia Beach. It's in the Strawbridge area. So it's a Tuesday night. We get there shortly after 6, and it was packed. I mean, you talk about a booming business. And it was delicious. Had their Tuesday night flounder special, if you want to try that out. This is Carly Pearce, her latest, called Dream Come True on US 106.1.

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1: Well, it looks like the weather's going to hold out for Saturday. Although very warm, they've got the forecast in the upper 80s for Neptune's 21st annual Spring Wine Festival. It's 12 to 5, 31st Street Park at the Virginia Beach Oceanfront. And again, that is this Saturday. This is Corey Kent and Co. 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

mid and upper 70s today in Hampton Roads. So these are the things that really make me smile, because I know this music is different for many of you, but it's been great to hear your feedback. Say, keep playing that song. I love it. Red Clay Strays are the Sunday night of the upcoming Patriotic Festival. 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

Well, you talk about a passionate fan base. People love this event. It is Tidewater Comic-Con. It's at the Virginia Beach Convention Center this Saturday and Sunday. It is their 12th year, by the way, being the premier pop culture convention. And again, that is this Saturday and Sunday at the Virginia Beach Convention Center. Brand new Blake Shelton, Let Him In Anyway on US 106.1. Ain't it?

Well, I want to thank all of you who chimed in yesterday. I was talking about being on 264 East around the Independence Boulevard exit. And if you're in that area before 4 o'clock in the afternoon, they have the right shoulder closed. In fact, they have a huge red X right over the lane. Impossible to miss. And the number of people who just blow right through it every day. And after all of these years, I finally saw somebody get pulled over by the state police the other day. But that is a very rare occurrence, apparently. This is brand new Megan Maroney, Cloud 9, only on US 106.1.

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Hopefully you can get outside and enjoy this great weather we have today. Enjoy it before the humidity sets in for about the next 3 months. Had a great time hanging out with you today. 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

our man, Jason Aldean. He's coming to town. We cannot wait for this concert. He's also bringing Chase Matthew and Mackenzie Carpenter to the Veterans United Home Loans Amphitheater in Virginia Beach. That show is coming September 10th. 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

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I love it. It's Red Rag Top. And this guy's going to be in town, the Pawn Shop Guitar Tour, the Veterans United Home Loans Amphitheater in Virginia Beach, and Tim McGraw's bringing 49 Winchester. It's all happening August 6th.

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two fantastic groups back to back. A little Big Town right into Midland. This is off of their Soundtrack to Summer 2025 album. It's called Glass Half Empty, and you're hearing it right here on US 106.1.

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Cody Johnson with Till You Can't right here on US 106.1. It's Alan and Emily with you, and don't miss Freedom Boat Club. 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

US 1061 is WUSH FM and HD1 Pocosin and all of Hampton Roads. Bobby Bones in the morning at your home for real country music.

from here. It's US 106.1. Alan and Emily with you on a nice day. Again, mostly sunny skies. We're going to get to the 70s, as you know, today. When it comes to tomorrow, what to expect? Scattered showers will move in early Thursday morning with a little bit of a cold front. So we're going to see some colder weather coming through, warming back up, though, by Friday into the 80s and really close to the 90s come Sunday. Pollen, though, this weekend, Saturday and Sunday, both look to be really, really high. So keep that in mind as well. This is Braxton Keith with Cozy. Oh.

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can't believe we're already in May, which means this next girl will be here before we know it. Jodi Messina. She's coming to town May 29th for the Veterans Band-Aid Music Festival. Blackberry Smoke will be playing on May 30th. You do not want to miss it. This event helps raise money for our veterans, making sure that they get the type of medical care that they usually don't receive or are unable to receive. You got to be there. It is so phenomenal. You can help change lives while having a fantastic time. So go see Jodi Messina May 29th.

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Haley Witters with Little Big Town. Yes, this is such a goodie. Let me know what you think after. Text in to Alan and I, 757-440-1061. This is Fillin' My Cup. 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

Tim McGraw, you've been hearing me talk about him. He's coming to town. He's coming to the Veterans United Home Loans Amphitheater in Virginia Beach, August 6th. If you want to learn more, go to our concert calendar at US 106.1. But coming up next, new music off of the album Texas Forever. Guess where this boy's from? Hudson Westbrook, Texas. There you are. It's called Painted You Pretty. Let us know what you think after 757-440-1061.

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Jelly Roll. You know he's coming to town, right? I am so excited for this show. He will be at the Veterans United Home Loans Amphitheater in Virginia Beach. That show is June 10th. Right now, though, Josh Abbott Band, It's the Luckiest.

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It's Emily with you. 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